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1: 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Nobody believes either version. See you Saturday. Love, everyone stuck in traffic on Highway 21.
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14: Cloudy tonight with a low 17. Sunshine with clouds tomorrow, high of 28, feeling like 35. And a sunny Wednesday with a high of 29. I'm Evelyn Macko.
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That was my corporate voice. Sorry. 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We say, surprise guitars and turning it up stupid loud. Pass it on. 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
10: Cloudy tonight with a low 17. Sunshine with clouds tomorrow, high of 28, feeling like 35. And a sunny Wednesday with a high of 29. I'm Evelyn Macko.
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9: Cloudy tonight with a low 17. Sunshine with clouds tomorrow, high of 28, feeling like 35. And a sunny Wednesday with a high of 29. I'm Evelyn Macko.
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We checked. That's basically musical copy and paste, right? Yeah. No thanks. 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
8: Cloudy tonight with a low 17. Sunshine with clouds tomorrow, high of 28, feeling like 35. And a sunny Wednesday with a high of 29. I'm Evelyn Macko.
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0: 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You belong here.

somebody always brings a guitar. Campfire rule number two. Nobody knows all the words. Yeah, we're still good. This is the Summer of 10,000 Songs. 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

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We checked. That's basically musical copy and paste, right? Yeah. No thanks. 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

Playing the same songs every day is like wearing the same t-shirt all summer. Possible? Yeah. Fresh? Not a chance. 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
1: A cloudy morning, sunny breaks later on, and humid again today. Good morning, I'm Lisa Brandt. Your weather details are coming up. One person is in hospital with life-threatening injuries following a single-vehicle crash in Norwich Township. Emergency crews responded to the collision on Evergreen Street just before 2 Monday afternoon. The driver was alone in the vehicle. Oxford OPP are asking anyone with information to contact police or Crime Stoppers. A pride flag was stolen and a flagpole cut down at a public school in Ingersoll. OPP say four young men, all wearing t-shirts and face coverings, were seen at the school on Innes Street Saturday night. Investigators say one suspect was carrying a battery-powered handsaw. Oxford County is expanding support for local families. Since January, more than 1,100 parents and caregivers and 1,600 children have used Oxford Early On Services in nearly 16,000 visits. The county has also launched a new program to help licensed child care centers better support children with special needs. Langton's Roger DeMeester has finished second in Timbermart's National Local Leader Contest. Because of strong community support, Langton Minor Hockey will receive an $8,000 donation after he reached the Final Four. The 87-year-old has volunteered with the association since helping found it in 1971. In sports. At the FIFA World Cup round of 16, Spain blanked Portugal 1-0. Belgium defeated the USA 4-1. Major League Baseball, the Blue Jays were trounced by San Fran 10-1. And at FIBA World Cup qualifying, we're talking basketball, Canada defeated Jamaica 116-78. 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
1: Mainly cloudy this morning, clearing this afternoon and a high of 28. With the humidity, it will feel like 36. Clear tonight with a low of 16 degrees. Tomorrow, sunny in the morning, then a mix of sun and cloud with a slight chance of late afternoon showers. The high 30, feeling like 38. For Thursday, a mix of sun and cloud, again a slight chance of showers and a high of 29 degrees. Today's UV index is 8 or very high. 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
1: Good morning, I'm Kennedy Freeman, and here's what's coming up over the next 48 hours. 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
9: Mainly cloudy this morning, clearing this afternoon and a high of 28. With the humidity, it will feel like 36. Clear tonight with a low of 16 degrees. Tomorrow, sunny in the morning, then a mix of sun and cloud with a slight chance of late afternoon showers. The high 30, feeling like 38. For Thursday, a mix of sun and cloud, again a slight chance of showers and a high of 29 degrees. Today's UV index is 8 or very high. The Giant FM UV report is brought to you by South Coast Awning, leading provider of shade in southwestern Ontario.
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1: Good morning, I'm Jeremy Hall. It's time for What's Good in Tilsonburg, where we catch up with local newsmakers and people doing interesting things in the community. Kompocha de Manana will make its Canadian debut at Bonnyheath Estates, just one county over in Norfolk, this Thursday. Presented by Waterford Old Town Hall and Bonnyheath Estate, artistic director Claire Senko says the show will be much more than a typical concert.
2: What is about to happen is more than just a concert. It is an event. This is a 13-piece Latin band coming from Barcelona.
1: The band has performed at major festivals, including Coachella, and creates an atmosphere that appeals to all ages. For the full story, visit OxfordToday.ca. In the newsroom, I'm Jeremy Hull.
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9: Mainly cloudy this morning, clearing this afternoon, and a high of 28. With the humidity, it will feel like 36. Clear tonight with a low of 16 degrees. Tomorrow, sunny in the morning, then a mix of sun and cloud with a slight chance of late afternoon showers. The high 30, feeling like 38. For Thursday, a mix of sun and cloud, again a slight chance of showers and a high of 29 degrees. Today's UV index is 8 or very high. The Giant FM UV report is brought to you by South Coast Awning, leading provider of shade in southwestern Ontario.
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1: A mainly cloudy morning, sunny breaks this afternoon, and a humid high of 28 will feel like 36. Good morning, I'm Lisa Brandt. Your weather details are coming up. One person is in hospital with life-threatening injuries as a result of a single vehicle collision in Norwich Township. On Monday afternoon, just before 2, emergency crews were called to Evergreen Street. The lone occupant of the passenger vehicle was taken to hospital. Anyone with information about this crash is being asked to contact police. Oxford OPP are investigating after a pride flag was stolen and a flagpole cut down at a public school in Ingersoll. Police say four young men wearing face coverings were seen at the school on Innes Street Saturday night. One was carrying a battery-powered handsaw. Anyone with information is asked to contact Oxford OPP or Crime Stoppers. Oxford County says demand for family and childcare services continues to grow. So far this year, nearly 1,200 parents and caregivers and more than 1,600 children have used Oxford Early On programs. The county has also introduced a new support program for kids with special needs and continues to press the province for more childcare spaces and funding. Local availability is well below the provincial target. The Langton community rallied behind longtime volunteer Roger DeMeester in Timbermart's local leader contest. While Quebec's Isabelle Boucher claimed the national title, DeMeester's second place finish still earns Langton Minor Hockey an $8,000 donation. The funding will help lower registration costs and support more local families getting into hockey. In sports. At the FIFA World Cup round of 16, Belgium beat the USA 4-1. Spain blank Portugal 1-0. Major League Baseball, the Blue Jays fell to San Francisco 10-1. And at FIBA World Cup qualifying in basketball, Canada defeated Jamaica 116-78. 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
1: Mainly cloudy this morning, clearing this afternoon and a high of 28. With the humidity, it will feel like 36. Clear tonight with a low of 16 degrees. Tomorrow, sunny in the morning, then a mix of sun and cloud with a slight chance of late afternoon showers. The high 30, feeling like 38. For Thursday, a mix of sun and cloud, again a slight chance of showers and a high of 29 degrees. Today's UV index is 8 or very high. The Giant FM UV report is brought to you by South Coast Awning, leading provider of shade in southwestern Ontario.
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1: Good morning, I'm Kennedy Freeman, and here's what's coming up over the next 48 hours. 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Elsewhere, the Brantford Red Sox head to Kitchener on Thursday. 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In the newsroom, I'm Kennedy Freeman.
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9: Mainly cloudy this morning, clearing this afternoon and a high of 28. With the humidity, it will feel like 36. Clear tonight with a low of 16 degrees. Tomorrow, sunny in the morning, then a mix of sun and cloud with a slight chance of late afternoon showers. The high 30, feeling like 38. For Thursday, a mix of sun and cloud, again a slight chance of showers and a high of 29 degrees. Today's UV index is 8 or very high. The Giant FM UV report is brought to you by South Coast Awning, leading provider of shade in southwestern Ontario.
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1: Good morning, I'm Jeremy Hall. It's time for What's Good in Tillsonburg, where we catch up with local newsmakers and people doing interesting things in the community. Kompocha de Manana has earned international attention for its energetic mix of Cuban timba, jazz, rap, and rock. 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
10: Mainly cloudy this morning, clearing this afternoon, and a high of 28. With the humidity, it will feel like 36. Clear tonight with a low of 16 degrees. Tomorrow, sunny in the morning, then a mix of sun and cloud with a slight chance of late afternoon showers. The high 30, feeling like 38. For Thursday, a mix of sun and cloud, again a slight chance of showers and a high of 29 degrees. Today's UV index is 8 or very high. The Giant FM UV report is brought to you by South Coast Awning, leading provider of shade in southwestern Ontario.
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1: A cloudy morning, sunny breaks later on, and humid again today. Good morning, I'm Lisa Brandt. Your weather details are coming up. One person is in hospital with life-threatening injuries following a single-vehicle crash in Norwich Township. Emergency crews responded to the collision on Evergreen Street just before 2 Monday afternoon. The driver was alone in the vehicle. Oxford OPP are asking anyone with information to contact police or Crime Stoppers. A pride flag was stolen and a flagpole cut down at a public school in Ingersoll. OPP say 4 young men, all wearing t-shirts and face coverings, were seen at the school on Innes Street Saturday night. Investigators say one suspect was carrying a battery-powered handsaw. Oxford County is expanding support for local families. Since January, more than 1,100 parents and caregivers and 1,600 children have used Oxford Early On services in nearly 16,000 visits. The county has also launched a new program to help licensed child care centers better support children with special needs. Langton's Roger DeMeester has finished second in Timbermart's National Local Leader Contest. Because of strong community support, Langton Minor Hockey will receive an $8,000 donation after he reached the Final Four. The 87-year-old has volunteered with the association since helping found it in 1971. In sports. At the FIFA World Cup round of 16, Spain blanked Portugal 1-0. Belgium defeated the USA 4-1. Major League Baseball, the Blue Jays were trounced by San Fran 10-1. And at FIBA World Cup qualifying, we're talking basketball, Canada defeated Jamaica 116-78. No subscriptions, no nonsense. 101.3 Giant FM sends the free daily news digital edition straight to your inbox each morning. 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
1: Mainly cloudy this morning, clearing this afternoon and a high of 28. With the humidity, it will feel like 36. Clear tonight with a low of 16 degrees. Tomorrow, sunny in the morning, then a mix of sun and cloud with a slight chance of late afternoon showers. The high 30, feeling like 38. For Thursday, a mix of sun and cloud, again a slight chance of showers and a high of 29 degrees. Today's UV index is 8 or very high. The Giant FM UV report is brought to you by South Coast Awning, leading provider of shade in southwestern Ontario.
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1: Good morning, I'm Kennedy Freeman, and here's what's coming up over the next 48 hours. It's everything you need to know. 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In local sports, the Lennon Majors visit the Chatham-Kent Barnstormers tonight before hosting Guelph on Friday. Elsewhere, the Brantford Red Sox head to Kitchener on Thursday. 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In the newsroom, I'm Kennedy Freeman.
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5: Mainly cloudy this morning, clearing this afternoon and a high of 28. With the humidity, it will feel like 36. Clear tonight with a low of 16 degrees. Tomorrow, sunny in the morning, then a mix of sun and cloud with a slight chance of late afternoon showers. The high 30, feeling like 38. For Thursday, a mix of sun and cloud, again a slight chance of showers and a high of 29 degrees. Today's UV index is 8 or very high. The Giant FM UV report is brought to you by South Coast Awning, leading provider of shade in southwestern Ontario.

enjoying the sunshine before we become one with the pavement at Jumbo Building Products, Highway 3, east of Centennial, St. Thomas, 1013 Giant FM.

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1: Good morning, I'm Jeremy Hall. It's time for What's Good in Tillsonburg, where we catch up with local newsmakers and people doing interesting things in the community. Kompocha de Manana will make its Canadian debut at Bonnie Heath Estates, just one county over in Norfolk, this Thursday. Presented by Waterford Old Town Hall and Bonnie Heath Estate, artistic director Claire Senko says the show will be much more than a typical concert.
2: What is about to happen is more than just a concert. It is an event. 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
1: The band has performed at major festivals, including Coachella, and creates an atmosphere that appeals to all ages. For the full story, visit oxfordtoday.ca. In the newsroom, I'm Jeremy Hall.
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10: Mainly cloudy this morning, clearing this afternoon and a high of 28. With the humidity, it will feel like 36. Clear tonight with a low of 16 degrees. Tomorrow, sunny in the morning, then a mix of sun and cloud with a slight chance of late afternoon showers. The high 30, feeling like 38. For Thursday, a mix of sun and cloud, again a slight chance of showers and a high of 29 degrees. Today's UV index is 8 or very high. 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

TFM. 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
14: Mainly cloudy this morning, clearing this afternoon, and a high of 28. With the humidity, it will feel like 36. Clear tonight with a low of 16 degrees. Tomorrow, sunny in the morning, then a mix of sun and cloud with a slight chance of late afternoon showers. The high 30, feeling like 38. For Thursday, a mix of sun and cloud, again a slight chance of showers and a high of 29 degrees.
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somebody always brings a guitar. Campfire rule number two. Nobody knows all the words. Yeah, we're still good. This is the summer of 10,000 songs. 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
10: Mainly cloudy this morning, clearing this afternoon and a high of 28. With the humidity, it will feel like 36. Clear tonight with a low of 16 degrees. Tomorrow, sunny in the morning, then a mix of sun and cloud with a slight chance of late afternoon showers. The high 30, feeling like 38. For Thursday, a mix of sun and cloud, again a slight chance of showers and a high of 29 degrees.
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11: Mainly cloudy this morning, clearing this afternoon and a high of 28. With the humidity, it will feel like 36. Clear tonight with a low of 16 degrees. Tomorrow, sunny in the morning, then a mix of sun and cloud with a slight chance of late afternoon showers. The high 30, feeling like 38. For Thursday, a mix of sun and cloud, again a slight chance of showers and a high of 29 degrees.
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1: Mainly cloudy with a high of 28 today. Good afternoon, I'm John Biggs. Your weather details are coming up. A flagpole has been cut down and a pride flag has been stolen in the town of Ingersoll. The OPP was notified of mischief to a flagpole and theft of a pride flag at a public school in Ingersoll at approximately 9:55 p.m. Saturday, July 4th. Four unknown suspects went to the school on Innes Street in Ingersoll, the suspects being described as four young white males wearing T-shirts and face coverings. One individual alleged to have been carrying a battery-operated handsaw. Another alleged to have fled the scene at approximately 10:05 p.m. The investigation is ongoing. Oxford County Council has received an update highlighting continued progress in family and children's services across the region. So far, Oxford early on has welcomed 1,189 parents and caregivers and 1,647 children through nearly 16,000 visits. The county has also launched a new special needs resourcing service in March to provide additional support for children in licensed care programs, helping create more inclusive learning environments. The county is continuing to advocate to the provincial government for additional child care spaces and funding, with its current child care access rate sitting at just 20%, well below the provincial target of 37%. One individual is in hospital with life-threatening injuries as a result of a single vehicle collision in Norwich Township. On Monday, just before 2 p.m., OPP, along with Fire and Emergency Medical Services, responded to the report of a single vehicle collision on Evergreen Street in Norwich Township. The lone occupant of the passenger vehicle was taken to hospital with life-threatening injuries. Anyone with information about this crash is being asked to contact Oxford OPP or Crime Stoppers. The Langton community rallied behind longtime volunteer Roger DeMeester in Timbermark's local leader contest. While Quebec's Isabelle Boucher claimed the national title, DeMeester's second-place finish still earns Langton Minor Hockey an $8,000 donation. The funding will help lower registration costs and support more local families getting into hockey. In sports, in the World Cup, Argentina and Egypt getting underway in a round of 16 match in Atlanta right now, and Switzerland takes on Colombia in Vancouver at 4 this afternoon. Kyle Lowry has officially announced that he will sign a one-day contract with the Toronto Raptors so he can retire as a Raptor. The Blue Jays play the Giants in San Francisco tonight in the second game of that series. The London Majors host the Barnstormers tonight at Labatt Park, first pitch 7:35. And the Brantford Red Sox visit the Kitchener Panthers tonight, 7:05. 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
1: Mainly cloudy day with a high 28, humidex 36. Tonight, clear with a low 16. Tomorrow, sun early in the morning, then a mix of sun and cloud for the day. 30% chance of late afternoon showers and a high of 30 with a humidex of 38. Wednesday night, clear with a low 19. And a mix of sun and cloud, chance of showers and a high 29 Thursday.
0: Yeah, it says Tilsonburg on our license. But we've got a big stick and a louder attitude. 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
0: 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Mainly cloudy day with a high 28, humidex 36. Tonight, clear with a low 16. Tomorrow, sun early in the morning, then a mix of sun and cloud for the day. 30% chance of late afternoon showers and a high of 30 with a humidex of 38. Wednesday night, clear with a low 19. And a mix of sun and cloud, chance of showers and a high 29 Thursday.
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14: Mainly cloudy day with a high 28, humidex 36. Tonight, clear with a low 16. Tomorrow, sun early in the morning, then a mix of sun and cloud for the day. 30% chance of late afternoon showers and a high of 30 with a humidex of 38. Wednesday night, clear with a low 19. And a mix of sun and cloud, chance of showers and a high 29 Thursday.
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We checked. That's basically musical copy and paste, right? Yeah. No thanks. 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
15: Mainly cloudy day with a high 28, humidex 36. Tonight, clear with a low 16. Tomorrow, sun early in the morning, then a mix of sun and cloud for the day. 30% chance of late afternoon showers and a high of 30 with a humidex of 38. Wednesday night, clear with a low 19. And a mix of sun and cloud, chance of showers and a high 29 Thursday.
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southwestern Ontario right now. Someone's on a Harley. Someone's on a dock. Someone's mowing the lawn shirtless for no reason. 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
15: Mainly cloudy day with a high 28, humidex 36. Tonight, clear with a low 16. Tomorrow, sun early in the morning, then a mix of sun and cloud for the day. 30% chance of late afternoon showers and a high of 30 with a humidex of 38. Wednesday night, clear with a low 19. And a mix of sun and cloud, chance of showers and a high 29 Thursday.
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1: Clear tonight, sun, clouds, and heat returns tomorrow. Good afternoon, I'm Evelyn Macko. Your weather details are coming up. While Oxford County Family and Children's Services has one of the lowest access rates for childcare in Ontario at 20%, it's been an asset for a number of local families. Oxford early on has helped more than 1,000 parents and caregivers and more than 1,600 children just this spring. The county launched a new special needs service to help make licensed childcare more inclusive for children who need extra support. Four suspects being sought after a flagpole was cut down and a pride flag stolen in Ingersoll outside of public school Saturday night about 10 o'clock. According to police, one of them may have been carrying a battery-operated handsaw. Mayor Brian Boyer is condemning the act, calling it a targeted attack on inclusion, safety, and human dignity. Woodstock Police and you are about to get an updated 911 system intended to improve access to emergency services. For police, the next-generation equipment gives first responders access to a more modern and reliable digital network. For you,

0: As the network evolves, capabilities might include text messaging, images, video, and other info before getting to you for help. Still not getting the message. During the week-long Canada Day safety campaign, OPP laid more than 19,000 traffic and marine charges across the province. In the West Region, our area, more than 4,000 charges, 69 tickets written up by Oxford County officers. Top of the list of offenses, speeding. Interesting to note, 49 charges were laid for helmet violations regarding off-road vehicles and bikes. In sports, FIFA World Cup round of 16 featuring Argentina versus Egypt and Switzerland versus Colombia, along with ongoing Wimbledon tennis matches, quarterfinal and early round matches, and a full slate of Major League Baseball, including the Jays against the Giants. No subscriptions, no nonsense. 101.3 Giant FM sends the free daily news digital edition straight to your inbox each morning. 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
0: Clear tonight with a low 16. Sun and clouds tomorrow. High 30, feeling like 38 with the humidity. And a good chance of showers Thursday with a high 29. I'm Evelyn Macko.
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12: Clear tonight with a low 16. Sun and clouds tomorrow. High 30, feeling like 38 with the humidity. And a good chance of showers Thursday with a high 29. I'm Evelyn Macko.
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1: Clear tonight. Sun, clouds, and heat returns tomorrow. Good afternoon. I'm Evelyn Macko. Your weather details are coming up. Shocking numbers from OPP during its week-long Canada Day safety campaign. More than 19,000 charges were laid across the province. Breaking it down, West Region, more than 4,000 charges. And the Oxford County Detachment wrote up 69 tickets. Topping the list of violations, speeding, followed by not wearing a seatbelt and impaired driving. Oxford OPP would like to hear from you if you saw what happened Monday afternoon on Evergreen Street. Single vehicle crash. The lone occupant was transported to hospital with life-threatening injuries. You can contact Oxford OPP directly or call Crime Stoppers at 1-800-222-TIPS. Budding young artists might be interested to know, City of Woodstock wants to showcase your artistic skills while getting you involved in this fall's municipal election. The town has launched a design contest. Come up with something that indicates I voted, and it'll be turned into a real sticker that voters will get after they cast their ballot. Everything you need to know is on the City of Woodstock website. Apparently, there is life after going into space. Astronaut Jeremy Hansen is leaving the Canadian Space Agency to pursue new professional opportunities. Specifically what, he doesn't say, but he will continue to be a reservist with the Royal Canadian Air Force. The London-born and Ingersoll-educated Hansen says he remains committed to ensuring that space leadership continues to lift up Canadians and the global community. In sports, FIFA World Cup Round of 16, featuring Argentina versus Egypt and Switzerland versus Colombia, along with ongoing Wimbledon tennis matches, quarterfinal and early round matches, and a full slate of Major League Baseball includes the Jays versus the Giants. No subscriptions, no nonsense. 101.3 Giant FM sends the free daily news digital edition straight to your inbox each morning. 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
1: Clear tonight with a low 16. Sun and clouds tomorrow. High 30, feeling like 38 with the humidity. And a good chance of showers Thursday with a high 29. I'm Evelyn Macko.
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13: Clear tonight with a low 16. Sun and clouds tomorrow. High 30, feeling like 38 with the humidity. And a good chance of showers Thursday with a high 29. I'm Evelyn Macko.
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1: Clear tonight. Sun, clouds, and heat returns tomorrow. Good afternoon. I'm Evelyn Macko. Your weather details are coming up. While Oxford County Family and Children's Services has one of the lowest access rates for childcare in Ontario at 20%, it's been an asset for a number of local families. Oxford Early On has helped more than 1,000 parents and caregivers and more than 1,600 children just this spring. The county launched a new special needs service to help make licensed childcare more inclusive for children who need extra support. Four suspects being sought after a flagpole was cut down and a pride flag stolen in Ingersoll outside a public school Saturday night about 10 o'clock. According to police, one of them may have been carrying a battery-operated handsaw. Mayor Brian Boyer is condemning the act, calling it a targeted attack on inclusion, safety, and human dignity. Woodstock Police and you are about to get an updated 911 system intended to improve access to emergency services. For police, the next-generation equipment gives first responders access to a more modern and reliable digital network. For you, as the network evolves, capabilities might include text messaging, images, video, and other info before getting to you for help. Still not getting the message. During the week-long Canada Day safety campaign, OPP laid more than 19,000 traffic and marine charges across the province. In the West Region, our area, more than 4,000 charges, 69 tickets written up by Oxford County officers. Top of the list of offenses, speeding. Interesting to note, 49 charges were laid for helmet violations regarding off-road vehicles and bikes. In sports, FIFA World Cup round of 16 featuring Argentina versus Egypt and Switzerland versus Colombia, along with ongoing Wimbledon tennis matches, quarterfinal and early round matches, and a full slate of Major League Baseball, including the Jays against the Giants. No subscriptions, no nonsense. 101.3 Giant FM sends the free daily news digital edition straight to your inbox each morning. 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
1: Clear tonight with a low 16. Sun and clouds tomorrow. High 30, feeling like 38 with the humidity. And a good chance of showers Thursday with a high 29. I'm Evelyn Macko.

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This is the summer of 10,000 songs. 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
1: 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Nobody believes either version. See you Saturday. Love, everyone stuck in traffic on Highway 21.
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5: Clear tonight with a low 16. Sun and clouds tomorrow. High 30, feeling like 38 with the humidity. And a good chance of showers Thursday with a high 29. I'm Evelyn Macko.
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2: Clear tonight with a low 16. Sun and clouds tomorrow. High 30, feeling like 38 with the humidity. And a good chance of showers Thursday with a high 29. I'm Evelyn Macko.
1: 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Only 10 songs or so made it in time. The rest, they didn't disappear. They went underground. Four songs at 7:40. No votes. No democracy. No apologies. Carl picks. You listen. Let's reload this thing. 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